0: Genova just wrapped us in that sultry, defiant energy of If Love Was a Crime, pure Balkan confidence with a groove that absolutely commands the dance floor. Now we're shifting into something totally different with Margit Hielscher and Telefon, so stay tuned for this one.
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0: 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Lenny Kuhr just took us on that intimate troubadour journey with De Troubadour, all folk warmth and timeless storytelling.
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0: Just wrapped us in that radiant, feel-good sunshine with We Got Love. Absolutely the kind of track that lifts you at half past midnight when you need it most. Now we're heading into something wonderfully timeless and grand. Vicky Lindros with Après Toi, a Schlager masterpiece that's pure, sweeping emotion.
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0: Socks bringing that irresistible Norwegian swing energy. La Dette Swinge is pure joy, the kind of track that makes you want to move even at half past midnight. Up next, Laura Tesoro asking all the right questions with What's the Pressure, so stick around.
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0: here in the late, late hours with you. And what a gift that station ID just reminded us where we are, Radio Europulse, your midnight companion. Now buckle up, because we're dropping into one of the most iconic pop moments ever. ABBA with Waterloo, the disco pop anthem that conquered the world back in 1974. Pure magic, pure victory, pure ABBA energy heading your way.
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0: What a moment. Felicia just wrapped us in that pulsing, hypnotic groove with my system. And honestly, that electronic heartbeat is still thrumming through the speakers. Now we're shifting gears completely as Esther Peony steps up with On a Sunday, and I have a feeling this one's going to touch something tender in you.
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0: Francesca Michelin just took us somewhere intimate and thoughtful with Nessun Grotto di Sepore Zaini, that introspective Italian elegance wrapping around you like a conversation at 1 in the morning. Now here comes Mahmood with Soldi, and trust me, this one's about to shift the entire energy in the room.
1: Europulse. 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

0: Here we are at just after 1 in the morning, and Radio Europulse is keeping you company with the sounds that matter. Essela's Dancing on the Ice is coming your way next. Prepare for something that glides, that sparkles, that pulls you right into the moment.
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0: Lovely journey Dana just took us on with all kinds of everything. That pop brightness, that effortless charm, it's the kind of song that stays with you long after it fades. Now we're drifting into French sophistication as Savarine arrives with Un Banc, Un Arbor, Une Rue, and honestly, this one feels like the perfect companion for this quiet hour.
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0: does love just hit you with that infectious burst of energy. Yaya absolutely refuses to let you sit still, even at this hour when most people are deep in their pillows. Now brace yourself, because Dana International is arriving with Diva in Hebrew, and this is pure, unapologetic glamour meeting raw vocal power, one of the most unforgettable moments in Eurovision history, and it's about to take.
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0: 1:42 in the morning, we've got just one listener keeping us company, and I'm here for it, because Radio Europulse never sleeps, and neither should the best music. Up next, we're spinning something that's going to wrap around your night like velvet. 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

0: Deep in the night here at Radio Europulse, just you and me, and the music that refuses to quit. That station ID just wrapped up, and now we're diving straight into pure, unfiltered energy. Ruslana and Wild Dances are about to set this hour absolutely on fire.
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0: Francesco Gabbani just wrapped us up with that infectious, almost hypnotic groove of Occidentali's Karma. Pure Eurovision magic meets world music swagger, and it's the kind of track that lingers in your head for days. Now we're shifting gears into something equally irresistible. Had Eyes and Dumb Tech Tech are about to arrive with that unstoppable Turkish pop energy that'll keep you wired until sunrise.
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0: just wrapped us up with Satellite, that shimmering pop gem that floats like starlight through your speakers. Pure, crystalline, the kind of melody that settles into your bones at 2 in the morning. Now we're heading somewhere quieter, somewhere intimate. Soren Torpegaard Lund is about to take us to 4 Vigar H-Gem, and I have a feeling this one's going to hit different in the stillness.
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0: Here we are at 2:30 in the morning, and somehow you're still here with me, which means you've got impeccable taste in insomnia. Johnny Logan is about to arrive with What's Another Year, a pop masterpiece from 1980 that asks the question we've all wondered at this hour. Does time even matter when the song is this good?
1: Field of Eurovision anthems, sorted by artificial intelligence.

0: Sherry just took us on a romantic waltz through the heart of European pop elegance. That Austrian charm, that timeless melody, pure class in every note. Now buckle up, because Joust is about to flip the energy completely and tell you to grab the moment with everything you've got.
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0: drifted through the Finnish fire with Linda Lampinius and Pete Parkkonen's Liikenhaten, that sultry, smoldering vibe that wraps around you like smoke at nearly 3 in the morning. Now we're stepping into something altogether different. Jean-Claude Pascal is about to sweep you into news less Amaru, and trust me, this one's got romance written all over it.
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0: Lion Seca just pulled us into that passionate, driving energy of Solo Cuero Moss. Pure fire, pure hunger, the kind of track that doesn't apologize for wanting more at this hour. Now here's where things get deliciously weird. Claire's birthday is about to flip the script entirely with 80s coming back. And honestly, I'm so ready for this synth-soaked Eurovision takeover.
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0: popped up with our station ID, keeping things tidy and on brand at 3 in the morning. And now we're diving straight into something that's going to hit different. Sergey Lazarev is about to whisper you are the only one right into your ears. And honestly, at this hour with just you and me tuned in, the intimacy of this one feels exactly right.
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0: Lunch wrapped us in those moody, atmospheric city vibes, that haunting piano and whisper soft production that makes 3 in the morning feel like the loneliest, most beautiful hour on earth. Next up, Tamta's replay is ready to flip the tempo and get you moving, so stick around.
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0: Celine Dion just took us back to 1988 with Ne Partez Pas Sans Moi, that soaring, unmissable power ballad that won the Grand Prix de l'Eurovision, and honestly, it's impossible not to feel every ounce of that emotion at this hour. Now Anne-Sophie is about to walk us into Black Smoke, a pop track that's going to shift the whole energy right here in the dark.
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0: Shine, a light just wrapped us up with that infectious, feel-good energy that Katrina and the waves brought to Eurovision. Pure sunshine in audio form, and honestly, exactly what we needed at 3:30 in the morning. Now brace yourself, because Natalie Pack is about to take us somewhere entirely different with J.A.I. Vol La Vie, and I have a feeling this one's going to mesmerize you.
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0: Cosmo just spun that infectious German groove with Tansheen, and wow, what a way to keep this 3 a.m. energy alive. That's the kind of track that makes you want to move even when the rest of the world is asleep. Coming right up, Verka Serdechka is about to absolutely obliterate the dance floor with Dancing Lasha Tumbai, and trust me, this one's a Eurovision moment you cannot miss.
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0: just took us on this delightful, cheeky little joyride with Say Na Na Na. Pure fun. The kind of track that doesn't take itself seriously and honestly. That's exactly the vibe we need at nearly 4 in the morning.
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0: 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Up next is Simon with Paloma Rumba, a track that's about to bring some infectious rhythm and swagger to your 3:55 a.m. listening session right here on Europulse.
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0: Redo S just gave us this bright, optimistic little spark with My Lucky Day, the kind of track that feels like a little gift when you're awake at this hour. Now let's shift gears completely as we head into Atvara with Ina, a track that's about to take us somewhere mysterious and atmospheric.
1: Field of Eurovision anthems, sorted by artificial intelligence.

0: Delta Goodrum just wrapped us up with a clip from her album Pure, and that track has this luminous, introspective quality that really settles into your bones at this hour. One lonely listener out there in the darkness with us, I see you, and I've got just the thing to shake things up.
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0: Here we are at 4:38 in the morning with just one soul riding along with us through the darkness. And I have to say, that's what Radio Europulse is all about. Real connection, real music, no matter the hour. Up next, we're diving into something that's going to keep you company and maybe even get your heart racing a little bit.
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One night, lady special feeling right.

0: singers just wrapped us up with Everybody. And man, that early 2000s energy is absolutely infectious, pure joy in sonic form. Now we're traveling back a bit further to something equally lovely. Sandra Kim with J.M. Levy, a track from her 1986 album of the same name, and trust me, the title says it all.
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0: Was Duncan Lawrence with Arcade. And wow, that track from Small Town Boy just wraps around you like a bittersweet embrace. All vulnerability, and those haunting strings that make you feel everything at once.
1: Field of Eurovision anthems, sorted by artificial intelligence.

0: Teardrops just carried us through with that pure, crystalline pop sensibility. Emily DeForest, wrapping emotion around every note like she's singing directly to your soul at this quiet hour. Now we're shifting gears entirely to Linda Martin with Why Me. And trust me, this one's got a completely different energy waiting for you.
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0: Beethoven's Requiem just wrapped around us with that haunting, orchestral grandeur, pure emotional weight from her 2017 album Ma Poème. Now let's turn up the heat with Alex Panay and Stai Focia, because we're about to feel the fire.
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0: Go for an old man. A beard helps. The instrument is called the Swedish kvinna böske, a small roundish piece from the horn family, inherited from the Vikings. Just make something up, no one would know.
1: Step 4. In Eurovision, nothing says winner like a violin. Trust us. Bring a violin.
0: Step 5. The violin, the drums and the kvinna böske might make it all feel a bit old-fashioned. This can easily be fixed by adding a DJ who pretends to scratch. In real life, of course, this is 30 years old. But in Eurovision, it'll give your number a contemporary feel.
1: Step 6. Costumes. You need to look memorable. Something that the viewers will notice.
0: Perfect. Step 7. The song. Everything else might be important, but the song is essential. Let it be about something everyone can relate to. Love works. Peace is also a popular way to go.
1: Yes, peace is good. ABBA actually won the competition with a song about war, with Waterloo, but this is not something we recommend.
0: When you have all your pieces gathered, go for it.

0: Here we are at 5:27 in the morning with just you and me, and Riva's Rock Me just finished shaking things up with that irresistible groove. Pure energy to get you through the night shift or early rise. Next up, buckle in for Lelek with Andromeda, because we're about to launch into something cosmic and completely different.
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0: Fizz just had us dancing with Making Your Mind Up, that irresistible pop sparkle from the early 80s that makes you want to move whether you're awake or dreaming at this hour. Now Johnny Logan is stepping up with Hold Me Now, and trust me, this one's got a completely different kind of magic waiting for you.
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1: Frida Bikara just took us on this gentle, timeless journey with Unjour Un Enfant from her 1969 album. Such a tender, intimate moment in the middle of your early morning. Now Claire's birthday is charging in with 80s coming back, and that Eurovision version is about to flip the energy completely. So get ready for some serious synth-driven nostalgia and pure pop euphoria.

0: Coeur just wrapped us in that gentle, timeless troubadour spirit. Such a peaceful, contemplative moment as we creep towards 6 in the morning. Now Franz is about to hit you with something completely raw and honest in If I Were Sorry, so hold tight for that emotional shift.
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2: 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Today, July 27th, we are wishing a very happy birthday to two sensational Eurovision icons. Sending our warmest wishes to the legendary Isabelle Aubrette, the French chanson icon and the unforgettable winner of Eurovision 1962 with her timeless masterpiece, Un Premier Amour. Today, she celebrates her 88th birthday.

A huge happy 50th birthday to the wonderful Suzanne Giorgi. She represented Andorra at Eurovision 2009 with La Teva Decisio, and is widely known as one half of the iconic 90s Eurodance duo Mia.

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How did you ever realize that your mistake had a price? 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
1: Here's your on-air break. Ding A Dong just gave us that pure, infectious pop lightness. Teach and knew exactly how to make you smile no matter what time it is, and at just after 6 in the morning, we needed that. Now Sal Da Vinci is walking in with Per Semper Sai, and trust me, this Italian charm is about to sweep you away completely.

0: Brocken just wrapped us in that timeless Dutch warmth with Net Al's tone. Such a nostalgic, intimate moment to start your morning. Now Mans and Petra are about to burst through the speakers with Love, Love, Peace, Peace. And honestly, this one's got that infectious Eurovision energy that's impossible to resist.
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2: Step one, get everyone's attention. A powerful, majestic start. Maybe battle horn of some kind.
3: Step two, drums. There has to be drums. It doesn't hurt if the drums are played by gorgeous topless men. It's proven very efficient through the years. But please feel free to try other alternatives. It's also proven helpful to go the exact opposite way. Use a

0: step five. The violin, the drums, and the kvinnaböske might make it all feel a bit old-fashioned. This can easily be fixed by adding a DJ who pretends to scratch. In real life, of course, this is 30 years old, but in Eurovision, it'll give your number a contemporary feel.
1: Step six, costumes. You need to look memorable, something that the viewers will notice.
0: Perfect. Step seven, the song. Everything else might be important, but the song is essential. Let it be about something everyone can relate to. Love works. Peace is also a popular way to go.
1: Yes, peace is good. ABBA actually won the competition with a song about war, with Waterloo, but this is not something we recommend.
0: When you have all your pieces gathered, go for it, and don't look back.
2: Let the song begin with passion, let the wind begin to blow.
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0: Down just gave us that smooth, laid-back groove from Dowel Bob, perfect for easing into the early morning hours with something genuinely relaxing. Now Alexandra Capitanescu is about to take us somewhere completely different with Choke Me, and I've got a feeling this one's going to hit you with some serious attitude.
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0: just wrapped up with the station ID, a moment to breathe before things get proper interesting. Tamta is about to slide in with Replay, and let me tell you, this one's got that irresistible pop shine that's going to wake up your Wednesday morning in the best possible way. 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

0: 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And now we are diving straight into one of the absolute biggest pop moments in Eurovision history. 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

0: We're hitting early morning here on Radio Europulse with just one listener awake and ready. That's you, and I'm here for it. Before we spin up something fresh, let me tell you, that station ID was your cue to grab another coffee because we are about to launch into something absolutely electric. 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

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Today, July 27th, we are wishing a very happy birthday to two sensational Eurovision icons. Sending our warmest wishes to the legendary Isabelle Aubret, the French chanson icon and the unforgettable winner of Eurovision 1962 with her timeless masterpiece, Un Premier Amour. Today, she celebrates her 88th birthday.

A huge happy 50th birthday to the wonderful Suzanne Giorgi. She represented Andorra at Eurovision 2009 with La Teva Decisio, and is widely known as one half of the iconic 90s Eurodance duo Mi.

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1: Birthday wishes just wrapped up and gave us that perfect moment to mark the start of your day here on Radio Europulse. 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

0: rush that was. Ruslana's wild dances absolutely thundering through with that infectious pop energy and those hypnotic rhythms. Now we're shifting into something entirely different, something delicate and timeless. Marie Myriam's Eloiso et L'Enfant is next, and trust me, this one's going to wrap around you like a gentle breeze.
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0: Alto, brought that fierce, anthemic power with monsters from Wild Wild Wonderland, and what a way to kick things into gear this early. Now we're switching up the energy entirely as we welcome Antigone with Jala. Buckle up, because this one's about to take you somewhere completely new.
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0: Celine Dion wrapped us up with that soaring, heartfelt ballad, Ni Partes Pas Sans Moi from 1988. Pure Eurovision magic right there. Now we're taking a trip into pure pop perfection with Sandy Shaw's Puppet on a String. And honestly, this one's an absolute earworm waiting to happen.
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0: Stroke Project just had us moving with Hey Mama. That Romanian dance floor energy is absolutely infectious. Pure summer vibes and unstoppable groove. Now we're flipping the switch to something that won the whole thing. Pure Radiance with Katrina and The Waves coming up next with Love Shine a Light.
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0: just wrapped around us with that haunting, atmospheric quality, Advara painted something really hypnotic there, almost dreamlike. Now we're stepping into something completely different, something that carries real emotional weight. 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

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Today, July 27th, we are wishing a very happy birthday to two sensational Eurovision icons. Sending our warmest wishes to the legendary Isabelle Aubret, the French chanson icon and the unforgettable winner of Eurovision 1962 with her timeless masterpiece, Un Premier Amour. Today, she celebrates her 88th birthday.

A huge happy 50th birthday to the wonderful Suzanne Giorgi. She represented Andorra at Eurovision 2009 with La Teva Decisio, and is widely known as one half of the iconic 90s Eurodance duo Mia.

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1: Well, hello to our one very dedicated listener out there at 8:02 in the morning. 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Birthday wishes just gave us that perfect way to start the day, all warm and celebratory, setting such a lovely tone as we ease into the morning. Next up, we're diving into something that'll keep that momentum going, so stay with me.
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0: Francesca Michelin just wrapped us in that intimate Italian introspection with Nessun Grotto di Sapore Zaini. Such delicate, thoughtful songwriting there. Now we're stepping back in time to France in the 70s with Savarin's Unbank, Unarbor, Une Rue, and I Promise You. This one has a completely different kind of poetry waiting for you.
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0: Tim just took us somewhere really quiet and introspective with Sound of Silence. That's the kind of track that makes you stop and really listen, you know? Coming up next, Vanilla Ninja with Too Epic to Be True, and trust me, we're about to shift gears into something with way more attitude and sparkle.
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0: Catherine Olsen just sent us soaring with that infectious pop lift of Fly on the wings of love, pure joy wrapped in melody, the kind of track that makes you believe in the power of a really good hook. Now we're shifting into something utterly fearless. Dana International with Diva, the Hebrew version, is coming next, and buckle up because this is star power incarnate.
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0: Sophie brought us that dark, moody pop intensity with Black Smoke. Such a commanding presence in the room, that track just demands your attention. Now we're pivoting completely into pure festival energy, because Dara is about to hit you with Bangaranga. And honestly, if you're not ready to move by the time this one kicks in, I don't know what will wake you up.
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Today, July 27th, we are wishing a very happy birthday to two sensational Eurovision icons. Sending our warmest wishes to the legendary Isabelle Aubrette, the French chanson icon and the unforgettable winner of Eurovision 1962 with her timeless masterpiece, Un Premier Amour. Today, she celebrates her 88th birthday.

A huge happy 50th birthday to the wonderful Suzanne Giorgi. She represented Andorra at Eurovision 2009 with La Teva Decisio, and is widely known as one half of the iconic 90s Eurodance duo Mia.

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1: What a beautiful moment with Nicole right there. That pop gem from the early 80s, carrying such genuine warmth and hope, the kind of melody that just sits with you. Now we're turning a corner into something completely different as Anya steps up with Where I Am, and I'm genuinely curious where this one's going to take us.
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0: Jonah's love just took us on that infectious yeah yeah yeah journey, pure feel-good energy. The kind of track that gets stuck in your head and honestly, you don't want it to leave. 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

0: Dancing is definitely in the air today. Cosmo just took us twirling through that German disco magic with Tanzschein, all that infectious rhythm and pure joy on the floor. Now we're heading somewhere completely different as Lion Sekka steps up with solo Quiero Mas, and I'm ready to see where this one takes us.
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0: Vigar H-Gem just wrapped up with such a warm, intimate vibe. Soren Torpegaard Lund really knows how to create that cozy, reflective moment that makes you want to stay a little longer. But we're about to shift gears entirely because Nova Zora is coming your way. And Tamara Zivkovic is bringing the Eurovision 2026 energy that's going to lift this whole morning straight up.
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0: Fingertips from Delta Goodrum just wrapped up with that soaring, cinematic sweep, pure sonic ambition from the Pure album, the kind of track that makes you feel like you're floating through something massive and beautiful. Now hold tight, because Michelle is up next, and Noam Baton is about to bring you something entirely fresh to start this Thursday morning off right.
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0: just pulled us into that intimate, devotional space with Prey. There's something so grounding about that vocal delivery, like she's speaking directly to your soul. Now, Alexandra Kapitańsku is stepping up next, and Choke Me is about to flip the energy entirely, so stay locked in.
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0: Ninja absolutely brought the drama with Too Epic to Be True. And honestly, that title does not lie. Those synths are cranked up to maximum swagger, pure theatrical pop energy that refuses to whisper. Now Antigone is walking through that door next with Jala, and trust me, we are shifting into something that's going to feel completely different, so stick around.
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Today, July 27th, we are wishing a very happy birthday to two sensational Eurovision icons. Sending our warmest wishes to the legendary Isabelle Aubrette, the French chanson icon and the unforgettable winner of Eurovision 1962 with her timeless masterpiece, Un Premier Amour. Today, she celebrates her 88th birthday.

A huge happy 50th birthday to the wonderful Suzanne Giorgi. She represented Andorra at Eurovision 2009 with La Teva Decisio, and is widely known as one half of the iconic 90s Eurodance duo Mi.

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0: Rosa just took us on such a tender journey with Bandidos Do Cant. That's the kind of Portuguese soul that wraps around you like a warm embrace, you know? But buckle up, because Senhit is walking through those doors next with Superstar, and we are about to flip into something with serious pop magnetism. So don't you dare touch that dial.
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0: Just wrapped us up with Just Go, and that track has such a breezy, feel-good momentum to it. The kind of song that makes you want to actually, you know, go somewhere. Now we're shifting gears completely because Leleika is coming through next with Rhythm, the Eurovision version, and I've got a feeling this one's about to take us on quite the ride, so stay tuned.
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0: Da Vinci just wrapped things up with Per Semper Sai, and that Italian warmth is still hanging in the air. There's something so earnest about that track, you know, like he's singing straight from the heart.
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0: just cruised through the smooth, timeless elegance of Jean-Claude Pascal with Nuits Les Amoureux. That's the kind of romantic sophistication that makes you believe in the power of a perfectly delivered love song. Now hold tight, because Riva is about to hit you with Rock Me, and we're swapping that classic crooning for something with real kinetic energy, so stay locked in.
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0: it's 10:44 and we've got exactly one listener riding with us. 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

0: So we're sitting here at 10:50 with our one incredible listener, and I have to say the energy keeps building. 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What's next on Europulse is going to be a total shift, so buckle up and don't you dare touch that dial.
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0: Catherine Olsen just took us soaring with Fly on the Wings of Love. That's pure pop joy right there, so uplifting and buoyant. Now we're shifting gears completely as we head into two T Reconatras, and trust me, this one's got a totally different kind of magic waiting for you.
1: Hello, Eurofans. 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Today, July 27th, we are wishing a very happy birthday to two sensational Eurovision icons. Sending our warmest wishes to the legendary Isabelle Aubrette, the French chanson icon and the unforgettable winner of Eurovision 1962 with her timeless masterpiece, Un Premier Amour. Today, she celebrates her 88th birthday.

A huge happy 50th birthday to the wonderful Suzanne Giorgi. She represented Andorra at Eurovision 2009 with La Teva Decisio, and is widely known as one half of the iconic 90s Eurodance duo Mi.

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0: Are you ready?
1: Oh, yeah. All right. You give it to them now.
0: Well, every night to Friday night.
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0: Lady special, feeling right.
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0: 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Now we're stepping into something iconic with Sandy Shaw's Puppet on a String, a pop masterpiece that's absolutely impossible to resist.
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0: May just had us living and singing with Vivo Cantando, pure Latin fire and joy pouring through every note. Now hold tight, because Baba Socks are about to swing into your ears with La Dette Swinge, and trust me, this Norwegian duo is bringing the party.
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0: My goodness, that was Celine Dion with Ni Pardes Pas Sans Moi. And what a moment! That French-Canadian powerhouse absolutely swept the contest with that soaring, emotional masterpiece. Now we're taking a completely different turn with Gali Atari and Hallelujah, so get ready for something totally fresh and utterly captivating coming your way right now.
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0: Belle Aubrette just took us back with Un Premier Amour, that tender, wistful French ballad that feels like stepping into a cherished memory. And speaking of unforgettable moments, Massiel is about to hit you with La, pure infectious joy wrapped in those iconic repetitions that made Eurovision absolutely sparkle.
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0: We've got just one lovely listener keeping us company right now at almost midnight, and that's absolutely fine. 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

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Today, July 27th, we are wishing a very happy birthday to two sensational Eurovision icons. Sending our warmest wishes to the legendary Isabelle Aubrette, the French chanson icon and the unforgettable winner of Eurovision 1962 with her timeless masterpiece, Un Premier Amour. Today, she celebrates her 88th birthday.

A huge happy 50th birthday to the wonderful Suzanne Giorgi. She represented Andorra at Eurovision 2009 with La Teva Decisio, and is widely known as one half of the iconic 90s Eurodance duo Mia.

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1: Oh, birthday wishes just wrapped up with the warmest, most heartfelt send-off. A genuine moment of connection right there on the dial. Now Anya is stepping up with Where I Am, and I have a feeling this one's going to take you somewhere completely different, so stick around.
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0: just wrapped with such a tender, intimate vibe, Noam Benton really delivered something deeply personal there. 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

0: So we just had our station signature spinning through, and now it's time to get back to what we do best here on Radio Europulse, bringing you the soundtrack that matters. 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

0: Toshi just took us on a joyful ride with Viva Moldova. That infectious energy and celebratory spirit is exactly what we need at half past noon on a Friday. Now we're traveling back in time with Gigliola Cinquetti and Non Ho Eletta, a timeless Italian classic from 1967 that's absolutely dripping with elegance and nostalgia.
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0: 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Coming up next, we've got a track that's going to hit you with pure, unapologetic groove, so stick around.
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0: Atari's Hallelujah just wrapped us up in pure warmth and soul. That Hebrew lullaby energy is like honey in your ears. Absolutely stunning. Now we're shifting gears into something equally emotional with Niamh Cavanaugh and In Your Eyes, so prepare yourself for some serious vocal power.
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Superhero fans, double celebration on Radio Europulse. Today, July 27th, we are wishing a very happy birthday to two sensational Eurovision icons. Sending our warmest wishes to the legendary Isabelle Aubrette, the French chanson icon and the unforgettable winner of Eurovision 1962 with her timeless masterpiece, Un Premier Amour. Today, she celebrates her 88th birthday.

A huge happy 50th birthday to the wonderful Suzanne Giorgi. She represented Andorra at Eurovision 2009 with La Teva Decisio, and is widely known as one half of the iconic 90s Eurodance duo Mia.

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0: Cheetah's soaring anthem just lifted us higher than the Eurovision stage itself. That defiant, triumphant energy is pure magic. Now we're heading to Belarus in 2017 with Navaband and Historija Majho Zhixia, a track that's about to take you on an entirely different kind of journey.
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1: Nova Zora just wrapped us up in something genuinely fresh and contemporary. Tamara Zivkovic bringing that modern sparkle straight from Eurovision 2026. Now, we're pivoting to something deeply personal with Veronica Fusaro and Alice, a track from her 2025 album Looking for a Connection that's about to speak directly to your heart.

0: French painted the perfect atmospheric canvas with city lights just now, that moody, introspective vibe wrapping around you like a cool evening. Next up, we're diving into something raw and magnetic with Mahmood and Soldi from his 2019 album Gioventù Bruciata. Prepare yourself for total emotional intensity.
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0: Cutugno just took us on this sweeping, orchestral journey with Inseam, that lush, romantic Italian production wrapping around everything like velvet. Next, we're stepping into something timeless and intimate with Isabel Aubert's Un Premier Amour, a classic that's about to transport you somewhere altogether different.
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0: Vic just wrapped us in that smooth, yearning ballad. There's something so tender about the way his voice carries that melancholy, like he's singing directly to someone he's already lost. Now we're pivoting to something that feels like pure joy on ice with Essela and Dancing on the Ice. And honestly, I cannot wait to glide into this one with you.
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0: We've got just one listener keeping us company at 1344, and honestly, that's our most devoted fan right there. Now let's spin something absolutely legendary. Udo Eugen's with Merci Cherie, a track that's pure continental charm and sophistication, the kind of song that makes you want to slow dance even if you're sitting alone in your room.
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1: Atari just walloped us with that industrial, visceral punch. Hatrith Munsigra is absolutely unrelenting, like sonic adrenaline injected straight into your veins. 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

Hello Eurofans, double celebration on Radio Europulse. Today, July 27th, we are wishing a very happy birthday to two sensational Eurovision icons. Sending our warmest wishes to the legendary Isabelle Aubrette, the French chanson icon and the unforgettable winner of Eurovision 1962 with her timeless masterpiece, Un Premier Amour. Today, she celebrates her 88th birthday.

A huge happy 50th birthday to the wonderful Suzanne Giorgi. She represented Andorra at Eurovision 2009 with La Teva Decisio, and is widely known as one half of the iconic 90s Eurodance duo Mia.

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0: Pirelli just wrapped us in that swoon-worthy production, all melodies and heart from the 90s. Take Me to Your Heaven is exactly the kind of song that reminds you why we fell in love with pop in the first place. Now Portugal is calling with Dora, and now Sedge's Mau Para Mim, and I have a feeling this one's going to grab you in a completely different way.
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0: Shia just took us somewhere really intimate with Prey. That kind of stripped-back vocal, that makes you feel like you're hearing a confession in real time. Next up, we're diving into Only Teardrops from Emily DeForest's 2013 pop album, and this one's got the kind of emotional swell that'll lift you right out of your seat.
1: Field of Eurovision anthems, sorted by artificial intelligence.

0: Station ID just whispered us back to reality, and now we're shifting into something with real soul. Alina Bourne and Goodbye to Yesterday, a track from her 2015 self-titled album that's got this reflective, cinematic beauty to it. Stick around.
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0: Ophelia just painted the sky with that soaring Dutch soul. Hemel and Ard is pure emotion wrapped in lush orchestration. Now we're pivoting to something totally different with Monroe and violin phonics bringing the heat on Regard. So prepare yourself for a completely fresh energy.
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0: floated through the raw, haunting beauty of Rosa with Bandido's Do Can't, that kind of track that lingers in your chest long after it fades. Now Duncan Lawrence is stepping up with Arcade from his 2020 album Small Town Boy, and trust me, this one's going to hit you differently.
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0: Verka Serdutchka just grabbed us by the collar and didn't let go with that absolute disco explosion of dancing Lasha Tumbai, pure joy in motion. Now we're rewinding to something timeless with Jacqueline Bauer and Tom Pillebaey, a delicate little gem that's about to sweep you into another world entirely.
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Today, July 27th, we are wishing a very happy birthday to two sensational Eurovision icons. Sending our warmest wishes to the legendary Isabelle Aubret, the French chanson icon and the unforgettable winner of Eurovision 1962 with her timeless masterpiece, Un Premier Amour. Today, she celebrates her 88th birthday.

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huge happy 50th birthday to the wonderful Suzanne Giorgi. 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

0: lovely to have you here at 302, and what a gift birthday wishes just gave us. That genuine warmth and sincerity wrapped up in something that feels like a musical hug. Coming up next, we're diving into the Eurovision archives with a track that's about to take you on a completely different journey. So stay tuned.
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0: We have just two beautiful souls tuned in right now, and Salvador Sobral just gave us something truly special with Amor Pilos Dois, that intimate, stripped-back tenderness that reminds us why Eurovision matters so deeply. Next up, Alma arrives with Requiem, the Eurovision version from her 2017 album Ma Po Aim, and this one's going to shift the entire atmosphere.
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0: Leandro's just wrapped us in that gorgeous, sweeping Schlager embrace with Après Taille, pure European elegance, the kind of track that makes you believe in the power of a soaring melody. Now Joust is about to electrify this Friday afternoon with Grab the Moment, so hold tight for what's coming.
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Now we're shifting.

0: gears completely as Lena floats in with Satellite. 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

0: Andromeda just took us on quite the cosmic journey with Lelek. There's something so ethereal about that soundscape, like floating through space with absolute wonder. Up next, Eva Marija is calling us back down to Earth with Mother Nature. So let's see what natural beauty she's got waiting for us.
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0: Esther Peony just wrapped us up with On a Sunday, and there's something really charming about how that track settles into your bones with such warmth and grace. Now hold onto your seats, because Serhat is about to flip the script entirely with Say Na Na Na, and let me tell you, this one's pure joy. Impossible not to move to.
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Today, July 27th, we are wishing a very happy birthday to two sensational Eurovision icons. Sending our warmest wishes to the legendary Isabelle Aubrette, the French chanson icon and the unforgettable winner of Eurovision 1962 with her timeless masterpiece, Un Premier Amour. 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

0: tant d'autres amours, toute sa vie on court après.
1: A huge happy 50th birthday to the wonderful Suzanne Giorgi. She represented Andorra at Eurovision 2009 with La Teva Decisio, and is widely known as one half of the iconic 90s Eurodance duo Mia.

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1: Verto just took us somewhere wonderfully cinematic with that immersive soundscape from the Press Start album, didn't it? Now Lion Seca is stepping up to the mic with solo Quiero Mas, and I have a feeling this one's about to hit you with something completely different. 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

0: Ezra Kim just wrapped us up with J.A.M. Levy, and wow, that effortless charm and that gorgeous vocal warmth just melts into your afternoon like pure sunshine, doesn't it? Now Guy Sebastian is stepping up next with Tonight Again, and I'm expecting something that's going to shift the whole energy in the room right now.
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0: just took us on that smooth ride with Just Go. And honestly, that's the kind of track that makes late afternoon feel like you're exactly where you need to be. Coming up next, we're stepping back in time a little with Anne-Marie David and Two T Reconatras from 1973, so stick around for that one.
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0: No computer just took us on that delightfully quirky German language adventure with Eins, Zwei, Drei, and Honestly. That playful energy is exactly what this time of day needs to lift the vibe. Next up, we're diving into pure 80s romance with Johnny Logan and Hold Me Now, so let's see what kind of magic that one brings us.
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0: Ferreira just set the whole room on fire with fuego. That explosive energy and those massive production layers just grabbed you by the throat and didn't let go. Now we're rewinding to 1974 for something that's an absolute Eurovision institution. ABBA with Waterloo, a pop masterpiece that changed everything. So let's see how that iconic harmony hits you right now.
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0: Sheen just took us on this hypnotic dance floor journey with Cosmo, and that infectious groove absolutely pulled you under its spell for the last few minutes. Now buckle up, because Joust is coming next with Grab the Moment, and trust me, you're going to want to hold onto this one tight.
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Today, July 27th, we are wishing a very happy birthday to two sensational Eurovision icons. Sending our warmest wishes to the legendary Isabelle Aubrette, the French chanson icon and the unforgettable winner of Eurovision 1962 with her timeless masterpiece, Un Premier Amour. Today, she celebrates her 88th birthday.

A huge happy 50th birthday to the wonderful Suzanne Giorgi. She represented Andorra at Eurovision 2009 with La Teva Decisio, and is widely known as one half of the iconic 90s Eurodance duo Mi.

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0: 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You've got one dedicated listener right now, and honestly, that's all the energy we need to keep this party rolling. 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
1: Roberto from Akala's brought that sleek, futuristic energy straight from press start, pulling you into its own universe for the last few minutes. Now Salome is stepping up with Vivo Cantando, and I have a feeling this one's about to shift the whole mood into something completely different, so stay locked in.
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0: journey, Dana just wrapped us up with that infectious pop charm, all warmth and wonderful melodies that make you want to smile. Now we're slipping into something altogether more intimate with Savourine and Unbank, Unarbor, Yoon Ru, a track that whispers rather than shouts, so get ready for that shift.
1: Field of Eurovision anthems, sorted by artificial intelligence.

0: had just painted the sky with Nova Zora, that gorgeous Balkan-inflected anthem straight from Eurovision 2026, and what a way to close out the afternoon. Now we're rewinding to Eastern Europe in 2017 with Navaband and their deeply personal historija Majhojiksia. So prepare yourself for something raw and reflective.
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0: Rumba just took us on that swaying, rhythmic journey with Simon, pure infectious groove that gets under your skin and makes you move. Now we're shifting gears completely. Mahmood is coming your way with Soldi, and trust me, this one's got a totally different heartbeat, so let's see where it takes us.
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0: 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Now we're stepping into something entirely different, something lush and sweeping with Vicky Lindros and Après Toi, a true Schlager classic that's about to envelop you completely.
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Today, July 27th, we are wishing a very happy birthday to two sensational Eurovision icons. Sending our warmest wishes to the legendary Isabelle Aubrette, the French chanson icon and the unforgettable winner of Eurovision 1962 with her timeless masterpiece, Un Premier Amour. Today, she celebrates her 88th birthday.

A huge happy 50th birthday to the wonderful Suzanne Giorgi. She represented Andorra at Eurovision 2009 with La Teva Decisio, and is widely known as one half of the iconic 90s Eurodance duo Mi.

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1: Well, we've got one very dedicated listener out there at 1802, and I'm so glad you're here because Birthday Wishes just wrapped up with all its charm and heart on Radio Europulse. 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

0: On Replay just wrapped up with that modern, driving energy, and honestly, it's the kind of track that sticks with you long after it fades. Coming up next, though, we're pulling out something absolutely timeless, Massiel with La, La, La, and I promise you, this one's a proper earworm that's going to have you humming for the rest of your evening.
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0: That station ID gave us a moment to catch our breath. And now we're diving straight into pure joy with Serhat and Say Na Na Na. Because sometimes you need a track that's all about having fun and letting loose. 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

0: 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Vanilla Ninja is about to hit you with too epic to be true, and trust me, this one lives up to its name. 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

0: Nature just took us somewhere really peaceful and grounded, didn't it? Now we're shifting gears entirely. Alex Panayi is about to set things on fire with Stai Focia, and I have a feeling this one's going to be absolutely electrifying. Stay with us.
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0: Atlanta just gave us that sleek, contemporary energy with Replay, and wow, what a vibe to ride into the evening with. Now we're stepping into something with real classical elegance, Anne-Marie David's two T Reconnaitres from 1973, and this one's absolutely dripping with sophistication. Stick around.
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0: Light just wrapped us up in that shimmering pop perfection from Lena, a track that floats like it's orbiting straight through your ears. Now we're rewinding the clock and landing in the most irresistible territory. Brotherhood of Man with Save Your Kisses for Me is about to sweep you away with pure pop charm and absolutely zero chill. Stick with us.
1: 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We start with an official shutdown from the EBU regarding Eurovision Asia, following last week's massive rumors about China and Mongolia joining the contest. The EBU and Voxovation issued a statement this morning, clarifying that the flags leaked in the Cambodian promo video were simply a technical editing error. The historic debut in Bangkok remains locked at exactly 10 competing countries, with organizers dismissing any immediate plans for expansion due to logistics. Meanwhile, a massive revolution is happening for the adult contest. Broadcaster LSM announced that Latvia's national selection, Supernova, is completely leaving television studios behind. For the first time ever, the show will move into the massive 14,500 capacity Xiaomi Arena in Riga. They are also scrapping the semi-finals entirely, moving to a high-stakes single-night grand final on February 6th. Finally, Israel has officially dropped its new selection rulebook that embraces artificial intelligence. For their upcoming selection, songwriters are now officially allowed to use AI-generated vocals to record their demo tracks. This keeps submissions completely anonymous, forcing the jury to judge the music blindly without recognizing famous voices. That is your daily Eurovision wrap-up. Stay tuned, have a powerful start to your week, and listen to the freshest updates only on Radio Europulse. 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

0: Alexandra Capitanescu just took us into that moody, almost hypnotic space with Choke Me, dark and intoxicating, the kind of track that grabs you by the throat and doesn't let go. But here's the thing. We're shaking that off right now and heading straight into friendship territory with Lake Malawi's Friend of a Friend, and I'm telling you, this one's about to lift the whole vibe into something.
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0: just wrapped us up in pure glamour and attitude with Superstar. That's the kind of track that makes you feel like you're walking down a red carpet with the spotlight all on you. Now we're heading somewhere completely different, stepping into something timeless and storytelling rich with Lenny Coeur's De Troubadour. And trust me, this one's got real soul.
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0: Starbuck just took you on that powerful emotional journey with Walking Out. Raw, vulnerable. The kind of anthem that hits different when you're feeling every single word. Now we're shifting gears into pure joy and celebration with Jessica Mauboy's We Got Love. And honestly, that's exactly the energy we need right now at this hour.
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0: so we've got Chinggis coming through next with Truth, the radio edit. This is one of those tracks that grabs you with that instant hook and doesn't let go. The energy is absolutely relentless, the kind of groove that makes you want to move right now, so stick around because this one's about to hit different.
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0: Tony just wrapped us up with that pure Balkan fire on Jala, and wow, what a rush that was, pure celebration energy. Now we're pivoting hard into something completely different with Sunstroke Project and Hey Mama, the radio edit, and if you thought things were wild, just wait because this one's about to take the party to another level entirely.
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Today, July 27th, we are wishing a very happy birthday to two sensational Eurovision icons. Sending our warmest wishes to the legendary Isabelle Aubrette, the French chanson icon and the unforgettable winner of Eurovision 1962 with her timeless masterpiece, Un Premier Amour. Today, she celebrates her 88th birthday.

A huge happy 50th birthday to the wonderful Suzanne Giorgi. She represented Andorra at Eurovision 2009 with La Teva Decisio, and is widely known as one half of the iconic 90s Eurodance duo Me and

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0: ride that was with Hadize's Doom Tech Tech. That infectious Turkish groove just gets under your skin and stays there, doesn't it? Pure joy wrapped up in those drums and strings. Now we're flipping the script entirely because the Harrys are about to take us on a completely different kind of party with Diggaloo Diggily. And if you're ready for pure Scandinavian Eurovision magic, you're in for it.
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0: Delta Goodrum just wrapped us up with a clip from her 2026 album Pure, and that track has such a dreamy, ethereal quality. It's like floating through starlight, you know? Now Charlotte Perelli is about to sweep you away to somewhere magical with Take Me to Your Heaven, and trust me, this is the kind of moment that reminds us why we love Eurovision artists. Pure transported bliss.
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0: just been riding that Moldovan energy with Satoshi and Viva, Moldova, such a feel-good anthem that just lifts you up, doesn't it? Now we're shifting gears completely because Golly Atari is about to take you somewhere deeply spiritual with Hallelujah, and this is the kind of song that stops you in your tracks.
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0: Toto Cutugno with Inseam, 1992, and what a sweeping Italian moment that was. All that orchestral warmth and that soaring melody just wraps around you like an embrace. Now Edcilia Rombly is stepping up next with Hemel and Ard, and we're about to discover what she's bringing to the stage.
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0: Cheetah's rise like a phoenix just lifted us higher than ever. That powerful voice, that triumphant energy from the album Conchita, it's the kind of anthem that reminds you why Eurovision exists. Now Johnny Logan is walking straight into the spotlight with Hold Me Now, and honey, we're about to feel something tender and unforgettable.
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0: So Marie Myriam just took us on this delicate journey with Eloiso et l'Enfant. That soft, whimsical charm from 1977 just melted away, didn't it? Now Johnny Logan is stepping up with What's Another Year, and this pop gem is about to ask you the question that changes everything.
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Today, July 27th, we are wishing a very happy birthday to two sensational Eurovision icons. Sending our warmest wishes to the legendary Isabelle Aubret, the French chanson icon and the unforgettable winner of Eurovision 1962 with her timeless masterpiece, Un Premier Amour. Today, she celebrates her 88th birthday.

A huge happy 50th birthday to the wonderful Suzanne Giorgi. She represented Andorra at Eurovision 2009 with La Teva Decisio, and is widely known as one half of the iconic 90s Eurodance duo Me and

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0: Tin just wrapped us up with that Finnish fire and Pete Parkkonen's energy. What a ride that was. Now Aiden is coming through next with Bella from Cowboys Don't Cry, and I have a feeling this one's about to steal the moment.
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0: beats, Zway, Dre just hit us with that playful synth energy and infectious groove. Look, Mum, no computer knows how to make you move, didn't they? Now Felicia's walking in with my system, and I'm sensing we're about to shift into something completely different. Stay with us.
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0: No computer just took us on that delightful synth journey with Ines, Zwe, Dre, pure playful energy wrapped in infectious grooves, right? Now we're shifting gears completely as Tamara Zivkovic steps up with Nova Zora, her stunning entry for Eurovision 2026, and this one is absolutely calling your name tonight.
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0: and Seca just wrapped us up with that sultry, passionate Spanish groove on Solo Quiero Mas, absolutely mesmerizing stuff. 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

0: Alexandra Capitanescu just wrapped us up with Choke Me, and wow, that smoky, intimate intensity just pulled us right into her world. Next up, we're diving headfirst into the dance floor with Cosmo and Tansheen, and trust me, your feet are going to thank you for this one.
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0: Just wrapped up your night with Aiden bringing that smooth, cinematic vibe straight from Cowboys, Don't Cry, genuinely transportive stuff. Now Soren Torpegaard Lund is about to take you somewhere intimate and reflective with 4 Vigar H-Gem. And honestly, this one feels like the perfect late-night companion right now.
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0: Goni just delivered that infectious energy with Jala, and you can feel the joy radiating through every beat of that one. Now brace yourself, because Dara is about to flip the script entirely with Bangaranga. This is the kind of track that grabs you by the collar and doesn't let go, so hold tight.
1: 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We start with an official shutdown from the EBU regarding Eurovision Asia, following last week's massive rumors about China and Mongolia joining the contest. The EBU and Voxovation issued a statement this morning, clarifying that the flags leaked in the Cambodian promo video were simply a technical editing error. The historic debut in Bangkok remains locked at exactly 10 competing countries, with organizers dismissing any immediate plans for expansion due to logistics. Meanwhile, a massive revolution is happening for the adult contest. Broadcaster LSM announced that Latvia's national selection, Supernova, is completely leaving television studios behind. For the first time ever, the show will move into the massive 14,500 capacity Xiaomi Arena in Riga. They are also scrapping the semi-finals entirely, moving to a high-stakes single-night grand final on February 6th. Finally, Israel has officially dropped its new selection rulebook that embraces artificial intelligence. For their upcoming selection, songwriters are now officially allowed to use AI-generated vocals to record their demo tracks. This keeps submissions completely anonymous, forcing the jury to judge the music blindly without recognizing famous voices. That is your daily Eurovision wrap-up. Stay tuned, have a powerful start to your week, and listen to the freshest updates only on Radio Europulse. 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

0: One listener locked in at 10:05 in the evening, and honestly, that's all the company I need right now. Coming up next, we're spinning something that's going to shake things up. 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

0: Joe's Ducant just took us on this gorgeous, soulful journey with Rosa, that rich, emotive vocal work wrapped in such warmth and authenticity. Now we're switching gears completely as Satoshi brings the party with Viva Moldova. This one's got energy for days, so get ready to feel the shift.
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0: Anna's love just whisked us away with Yeah Yeah Yeah, pure infectious joy in those three little words. Now here's where things get deliciously different. Akaliz is stepping up with Ferdo from the album press start, and trust me, you're going to want to hear what this one brings to the table at 10:30.
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0: 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Voyager is next. 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

0: Gorgeous, sweeping moment with Vicky Lindros and that timeless Schlager elegance of Après Toi, pure European sophistication pouring through your speakers. Now we're shifting into something equally continental, but with a completely different energy. So hold tight as Udo Eugens brings us Merci Sherry.
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0: Kavanaugh just wrapped us up with that soaring, emotional power in your eyes. What a voice. What a presence. Genuinely moving stuff. Now we're about to twist into something completely mad and joyful with the Harrys and Diggaloo Diggiley. So buckle up, because this is pure Europop magic about to hit your speakers.
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Today, July 27th, we are wishing a very happy birthday to two sensational Eurovision icons. Sending our warmest wishes to the legendary Isabelle Aubrette, the French chanson icon and the unforgettable winner of Eurovision 1962 with her timeless masterpiece, Un Premier Amour. 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
1: A huge happy 50th birthday to the wonderful Suzanne Giorgi. She represented Andorra at Eurovision 2009 with La Teva Decisio, and is widely known as one half of the iconic 90s Eurodance duo Mia.

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1: Well, here we are at just after 11, and you've been keeping Radio Europulse company through the evening. Thank you for that. Birthday wishes just finished wrapping things up with a lovely little moment, and now we're switching gears entirely as we head into the final stretch of the night with something completely fresh on the horizon.
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0: Sia's refrain just carried us through with that classic, crystalline charm, pure elegance in every note. Now we're about to drift into something altogether more delicate and dreamy as Marie Myriam takes us into El Oiso et El Enfant. And honestly, this is the kind of tender moment that makes late night radio feel like your own private escape.
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0: That was Teach-In with Ding A Dong. Such a playful, bouncy little pop confection that just makes you smile, doesn't it? Pure 70s joy wrapped up in one irresistible package. But now we're about to slip into something far more intimate and poignant with Frida Bikara's Un Jour, Un Enfant, and I have a feeling this one's going to touch your heart in a completely different way.
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0: Quinn's the voice just wrapped things up with such crystalline beauty, that ethereal, almost timeless quality that just floats right through you. Now Johnny Logan's stepping up with What's Another Year, and let me tell you, this is pure pop perfection from 1980 that's about to sweep you away.
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0: 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Ni partes pas sans moi is the kind of Eurovision moment that reminds you why this contest matters, you know. Pure emotional grandeur from 1988.
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0: Love Shine a Light just reminded us why that sparkly optimism of the 1984 Eurovision spirit still gets under your skin, Katrina, and the waves absolutely nailed that feel-good magic. Next up, we're traveling back even further into something steeped in classic French charm with Isabelle Aubert and Un Premier Amour from 1962. And trust me, this is the kind of timeless.
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0: At nearly midnight, with just one beautiful soul tuned in, we're spinning Duncan Lawrence's Arcade from the album Small Town Boy, 2020, a track that pulls you into its melancholy depths like you're caught in someone else's heartbreak. Stunning stuff.
1: 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The EBU and Voxovation issued a statement this morning, clarifying that the flags leaked in the Cambodian